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1: wake up and smell the future, man. 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Why don't we let the music do the talking?
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myself. We sure hope you've enjoyed us as much as we are. 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

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I don't know if there are enough words to explain how wonderful this next guest is. 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Ladies and gentlemen.

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much of a ball, Russ. What I would like to let you know that the guy electric piano and our regular piano, of course, Joe Zawinul. Joe Zawinul, the piano. Our drummer is Roy McCurdy. What swing it is, Roy McCurdy on drums. The Prince, Victor Gaskin on bass, ladies and gentlemen, Victor Gaskin. Our brass section controlled by certainly a pretty young cornetist, my brother Nat Adderley, Natalie Cornett. Thank you. Thank you for having made it, because we're going to split it. But right now, I'm going to let Jay Rich tell you about it. Bye.

0: 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You seem a little...
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1: 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It's going to stop now. Tell you what. 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

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And there they go. Almost on time this morning. 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
4: 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There are usually signs of prediabetes. 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But with early diagnosis, you can change the outcome and prevent or delay type 2 diabetes. Take action by taking the one-minute risk test at whyhaveprediabetes.org. You might not be able to escape having this song stuck in your head, but you can escape prediabetes. Go to whyhaveprediabetes.org today. 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